And if one day I should become a singer with a Spanish bum who sings for women of great virtue, I'd sing to them with a guitar I borrowed from a coffee bar. 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

0: Melk en suiker, alsjeblieft. Brooks Benton was dat. Another Cup of Coffee uit 1964. De Eagles hadden we daarvoor. Baby Come Back uit 1968. En daarvoor de oudste van vanochtend uit 1959. Johnny Preston, Running Bear. 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De muziek van je leven.
1: Before you say another word, may I present to you Alf. The show is on. Your eyelids are growing heavy. You are getting sleepy. You are no longer a cat. You are a bagel. Hey, you scared me. You ought to wear a bell.
2: What's going on here?
1: What happened here? I was just teaching Lucky how to tell time. Show Willie what you've learned.
3: You were hypnotizing him, weren't you?
1: Okay, you caught us. I'm trying to help Lucky beat his smoking problem. Just kidding!

0: Mr. President. Listen, I know you're a busy guy, so I'll make this brief. We've only got one planet, so why don't you and the Ruski ease up a little, will ya?
1: Goodness, that's pretty complicated.
0: Hope I haven't oversimplified the problem.
1: I'm sure we'll do everything we can. Mr. Elf, we're sending someone around right now to follow up on this thing. You just sit tight, okay?
0: You too.

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0: All right, but I feel it only fair to warn you. I'm not wearing anything underneath.
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0: One of the best versions of Ride My Seesaw ever, featuring those Moody Blues. Doing good.
1: Hi, Bob.
0: Hiya. How you doing? 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
1: As dry as it comes, love.
0: Okay, we can sort you out on that, no problem.

is the title of the song from the Zombies and their album Odyssey and Oracle. Isn't that a pretty tune? Right, Vintage Vinyl Time, it is the Searchers Meet the Searchers, the debut album of one of the most successful, prolific hit-mating groups of the decade. The LP has the first single, a cover of the Drifters' Sweets for My Sweet, as well as the Glover song, Love Potion No. 9. This, their biggest-selling LP, saw release in America, Canada, Germany, and South Africa. Most of the overseas releases had track changes. The American version included the Ronnie Mack penned Oh My Lover.

0: Vintage Van of the Day, Made the Searches, and a nice song there, Oh My Lover.
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0: Time to do it, back-to-back Beatles for Maria Tong.

0: That is the title of the song for me, Magical Mystery Tour. Slightly before that, Hello Goodbye, the single. And today's back-to-back Beatles, especially for Maria Tong. Don't know much about her, but thank you very much indeed for selecting those. You can get yours on air. 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
0: Woo! Yep, let's do it. Instrumentally yours right now. James Brown, baby. And that tune, Shades of Brown.

James Brown doing it instrumentally, yours for us, and Shades of Brown as we go to our spotlight artist today. That's Julie Grant, hailing from Blackpool, Lancashire in the UK. Vivian Foreman was to move with her family to Cape Town, South Africa, where as a child singer she won a contest and became a singer with a local orchestra. Returning to Britain, she was to train in dance and opera, but continued singing with an orchestra at the weekends. Discovered by Frankie Vaughan, she was signed to Pi Records and given the name Julie Grant. Her 15 singles were written by Tony Hatch, and her fourth was a cover of the Drifters song, Up on the Roof. Yeah, Julie Grant, she is it today. Spotlight artist on your Splash.

0: Australian Knocklist recording of Up on the Roof, the Drifter song that time by Julie Grant, because she today is our spotlight artist.
1: Within the next few minutes, let's play Cash Casino. 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
0: Let's go back a long way, shall we? Yeah, let's do it.

0: We mentioned that song earlier in respect of the Searchers covering it on the Meet the Searchers album, our vintage vinyl album today. There they were, the Clovers and Love Potion number 9.
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0: Gotta believe that, maybe. Maybe something rather nice from Earl Hooker suits you. Yeah, instrumentally yours. And we are apparently off

instrumental of yours, the Earl Hooker and Off the Hook. Back to the Searchers. Made the Searchers vintage vinyl album today on the Splash. The Searchers as a group underwent several changes. Tony Jackson left early, forming the Vibrations. Chris Curtis left to form Roundabout, that evolved into Deep Purple. Even later, Mike Pendick resurrected the group, sometimes even using session musicians. A vintage vinyl LP is prominently a covers album with songs originally made by Benny King, Barrett Strong, Crystals, Isleys, Everlys, and even the Pete Seeger folk song made famous by Peter, Paul and Mary. Where Have All the Flowers Gone? Yeah, you remember it, don't you? Vintage vinyl with the Searchers on the Splash.

0: It's got some modulation on it. My goodness me, original 45 from Doris Troy and Please Little Angel. Go back to Julie Grant, shall we? Her follow-up single was Count On Me, which performed better than Up On The Roof. There's a rumour that Julie refused to record the Tony Hatch song Downtown, which became a hit for Petula Clark. By the mid-60s, solo artists were finding the going tough as Merseybeat and British Beat took a hold. Julie's final single, released on Pi, was entitled Stop appropriately, and it saw her career come to an end. She's Aspotlight Artist. She is Julie Grant.
1: Stop.

0: Terry Grant. And Stop. Yeah, and it did just that.
1: Beat the Beats with Bob.
0: Okay, the final week of Beat the Beats with Bob. The first recording of this much-covered song was written by Norman Whitfield and Barrett Strong of Motown. Second clue, a massive hit, and was the biggest-selling Motown record of all time. And the very final clue. Strangely, the Miracles rendition didn't come out until after Marvin Gaye's version. I don't think that's too bad. I reckon you can do that. It is Beat the Beats, number 71, if you can do that. Mail us studio at redsoundsradio.co.uk, our regular email address. We'd be very pleased to hear from you as we turn now to a wee bit of reggae groove. Honey child, let's do it, shall we? With the Untouchables on the splash. And one thing you got to do is tighten up.

couple of songs in from Les Pooley, and these are a wee bit different, gotta tell you that. Bunny Segler gets us going with Let the Good Times Roll.

0: Action. Barney Segler, first off, Let the Good Times Roll and Feel So Good. And that rather nice rendition of Marina from Dave D, Dozy, Biggie, Mick and Titch. And songs today from Les Pooley. Thank you. Okay, cover Lover Time. This is a song that was originally made by the Coasters. Our version comes up from the Paramounts. Yep, it is Poison Ivy. You know it.
1: Cover.

0: A group that became Procol Harum, the Paramounts, the British band doing Poison Ivy. New music right now, Beaches, Edge of the Earth, the indie, garage, alternative rockers are out of Toronto, Canada. The Phil Girl group are led by Jordan Miller, whose distinctive vocals cut through to the song's dead end. Try it for size. The song is Edge of the Earth.
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0: Edge of the Earth from Bee Gees, our pick of the week. What a tune. What a tune.
1: To you.
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0: 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We're going continental.
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0: And we've got Rita Choi and the Quest doing Woolly Bully.

scratching your head over that one. It's the Ripcords, Put You Out Your Misery, and A Little Cobra right here on your Bob 60 Splash. Better say hi to a lady called Karen with a K. Karen Hitchcock asked me to play a little song for her, and this is it from the Birds.

King Creole featuring Elvis Presley. Jumping like a catfish on a pole, love that line. Written by Jerry Lieber and Mike Stoller, made number two in 1958 in the UK, and was, of course, from the King Creole soundtrack by Elvis. Getting out of here with Brian Auger and the Julie Driscoll and Trinity In and Out, written by Wes Montgomery. What a tune it is. Hi to Mark Tanook, I believe, Liam Nichols, Esther Slater, and Roz Lawrence got in touch with the show this week. Good to be there and good to have you there. Better tell you, live from our Thames Estuary studios, Bob 60 Splash is a Red Sands Radio production. Look forward to seeing you next time. You take care, and as usual, it's certainly over to you and definitely out from me.

Black Sabbath with Paranoid off their second album of the same name. Music by Tony Iommi, Geezer Butler, Bill Ward and Ozzy Osbourne. Lyrics by Geezer Butler. The band formed in Ashton in Birmingham in 1968. And their second album, Paranoid, was released on the 18th of September 1970. We now go forward 3 years to 1973.

0: written by Don Brewer. That was Grand Funk Railroad with We're an American Band. That was off their seventh album of the same name. The band formed in Flint in Michigan in 1969, and the album was released on the 15th of July 1973. Let's go back to the year 1972.
1: Pay attention!

They were a superb band. That was a band called Home off their self-titled second album. The track there I played was called Dreamer, which was written by Cliff Williams and Laurie Weisfield. They formed in England in 1971 and the album was released in 1972. Now we go to the year 1979.

That was a track from their sixth album, Dickuello. That was ZZ Top, of course, with Cheap Sunglasses. The song was written by Billy Gibbons, Dusty Hill and Frank Beard. The band were originally from Houston in Texas, and that album was released in November 1979. Let's go to the year 1968.

That song featured in the film Easy Rider, starring Jack Nicholson, Peter Fonda. It was released on the 29th of January 1968 from their self-titled debut album. The song was written by Dennis Edmonton, and the band originally came together in Los Angeles in California in 1967. We now go back to the 70s. This is 1976.

an absolute 70s classic. That was Blue Oyster Cult with Don't Fear the Reaper off their fourth album, Agents of Fortune. The song was written by Donald Rosaire. The band formed in Long Island, New York in 1967. That album, their fourth album, came out on the 21st of May 1976. Let's go to 1977. Why not?

That's off their self-titled debut album, Ram Jam, with Black Betty. Written by Huddy Ledbetter, they formed, came together in New York City in 1977. And the album was also released in 1977. Let's go back to the year 1977.

That was off an album called Climbing, also known as Mountain Climbing. It was their debut album. That was Mountain with Mississippi Queen. The song was written by Leslie West, Corky Lang, Felix Pappalardi and David Rea. The band came together, formed in Long Island, New York in 1969, and their debut album came out on the 7th of March 1970. The year now is 1976.

The band was formed when they all met up at Charterhouse School in Godalming in 1967. That was, of course, Genesis, off their seventh album, A Trick of the Tower, and the track was called Squonk. Written by Mike Rutherford and Tony Banks, the album came out in February 1976. We now dip back into the 60s, 1969.

where's the bedroom door? I'm called a hit and run, a reaper in anger. The knife sharpened, tip of toe. Oh, just a shooting.

Written by Mick Jagger and Keith Richards, that was the Rolling Stones off their 8th album, Let It Bleed. Song was Midnight Rambler. The band formed in London in 1962 and that album was released on the 5th of December 1969. Let's go to the year 1978.

the brilliant Rory Gallagher off his ninth album, Photo Finish. That was Fuel to the Fire. He wrote the song as well. He was born in Ballyshannon, County Donegal in Ireland in 1948, and that album came out on the 1st of October 1978. We've come to the last track of the show today. This is Peter Green, A Fool No More, off his second solo album, In the Skies. He wrote the song along with Jane Green. Peter Green was born in Bethnal Green in London in 1946, and this album the song is from came out in May 1979. This has been Roger D. Till the next time, it's cheerio from me. Enjoy this one, Peter Green, A Fool No More.

continent of Atlantis was an island which lay before the great flood in the area we now call the Atlantic Ocean. So great an area of land that from her western shores those beautiful sailors journeyed to the south and the North Americas with ease in their ships with painted sails. To the east, Africa was her neighbor, across a short strait of sea miles. The great Egyptian age is but a remnant of the Atlantean culture. The antediluvian kings colonized the world. All the gods who play in the mythological dramas, in all legends from all lands, were from fair Atlantis. Knowing her fate, Atlantis sent out ships to all corners of the earth. On board were the 12. The poet, the physician, the farmer, the scientist, the magician, and the other so-called gods of our legends, though gods they were. And as the elders of our time choose to remain blind, let us rejoice and let us sing and dance and ring in the new. Hail Atlantis!